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1: Ez a Rádió 1.
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Are you with me? 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

0: 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Csak igazi mai sláger megy. 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A 32.
1: 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Our colors will fade eventually, so if our time is running out, day after day, we'll make the mundane a masterpiece. Oh my, my, oh my, my love, I take one look at you, you're taking me.

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You won't get one take. 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Bullying anxiety in 3, 2, 1.

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We just came to chill and have fun. 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